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0: Jelly Roll, need that favor on 93.7 K Country. The Ocala Pickle Fest gets underway tomorrow from 11 a.m. until 4 p.m. at Midtown Station. That's always a fun one. Gather by that big bushel there. There will be pickle-inspired food vendors, beer specials, photo opportunities, and live music throughout the day. Find out more at 352today.com, your community connection. K-Country's forecast from the WCJB TV 21st Alert Weather Center. Last night in the 70s, highs to around the 90s. For all the current weather conditions, log on to 352today.com, your community connection. 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
1: Some of you try to, you know, we love you. 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

0: 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Hi, I'm Rachel. Congratulations to Catherine. Catherine was the winner today, and so is Cassidy from Dunellen. They're off next weekend to see Gary Allen at Ocala's Bull Bash and Country Music Festival. 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I know on Monday with the K Country Cafe, we'll be giving away Lucky You Cycle swag, so be listening to win. 10 in a row next, 93.7 K Country.
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1: 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Kate Country's forecast from the WCJB TV 21st Alert Weather Center. Lows in the 70s, highs around the 90s. For all the current weather conditions, log on to 352today.com. 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

Okay, so there's a new song out called Phone, Keys, Wallet from Lainey Wilson and some help from John Mayer that's coming up in this hour's 10 in a row. And I'm Rachel, 93.7 K Country.

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1: 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K Country's forecast from the WCJB TV 21st Alert Weather Center. Lows night in the 70s, highs around the 90s. 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

93.7K Country. Hi, I'm Rachel. Congratulations to Catherine. Catherine was the winner today, and so is Cassidy from Dunellen. They're off next weekend to see Gary Allen at Ocala's Bull Bash and Country Music Festival. We always have lots of free prizes for you. I know on Monday with the K Country Cafe, we'll be giving away Lucky You Cycle swag. 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

0: and need a check? 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There's only two words you need to Google. Dan Newlin.
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1: Some of you try to, you know, we love you. We do. You'll text, go, oh, I was in the bathroom when that happened. 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
1: Yeah, well, you went there.
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2: 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It.
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0: That's Stella Lefty right there with the song called Boston. I'm Rachel. Ocala Pickle Fest gets underway tomorrow at Midtown Station, starting at 11 a.m. and going until 4 o'clock. I'm going to tell you what, if you're pickle crazy, this is the event you do not want to miss. K-Country's forecast from the WCJB TV 21st Alert Weather Center. Lows tonight in the 70s, highs around the 90s. For all the current weather conditions, log on to 352today.com, your community connection.
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Let's get going with a hit. 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

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Okay, here's one from the adorable Alexandra Kay. 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
3: All right, here we go with the latest from Brantley Gilbert. Good damn. It's really good, and it's sponsored by BMG Nashville. You always

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It's Brantley Gilbert, sponsored by BMG Nashville. 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

Russell. It's Russell Dickerson, Worth Your Wild, sponsored by Triple Tigers. So we've got Harper Grace up now. You saw her on American Idol. This is If Daddy Says No. It's sponsored by Curb.

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1: 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Stephen Wilson Jr.'s Gary. 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

0: 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It's amazing. It's Stephen Wilson Jr., sponsored by Big Loud Records.
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South of Sanity. That's Zach Top, sponsored by Leo 33. All right, here we go with our spotlight track of the week, Ella Langley's Be Her, sponsored by Triple Tigers.

0: Be her. Ella Langley, our Spotlight Track of the Week, sponsored by Triple Tigers. 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It's fresh. 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
1: Well, I didn't want to show up, but our families go way back. 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Thank God for open bars, because watching all this ain't easy. 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
1: Some of you try to, you know, we love you. We do. 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
3: 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It's going to be very huge this summer, which is so close to arriving. It's sponsored by Triple Tigers.

0: be her. It's Ella Langley, and it's our Spotlight Track of the Week to start us off. Sponsored by Triple Tigers. 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

cannot get enough of Gary. 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Let's get going with a hit. You ready to rock with Shane Proffitt? 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

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It's sponsored by Triple Tigers. Okay, here's one from the adorable Alexandra Kay. 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
0: All right, here we go with the latest from Brantley Gilbert. Good damn. It's really good, and it's sponsored by BMG Nashville. You always

It's good damn, and it's good. It's Brantley Gilbert, sponsored by BMG Nashville. Now we've got fresh from the band Perry, Psychological. 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

Russell. It's Russell Dickerson, Worth Your Wild, sponsored by Triple Tigers. So we've got Harper Grace up now. You saw her on American Idol. This is If Daddy Says No. It's sponsored by Curb.

0: history. It's amazing. It's Stephen Wilson Jr., sponsored by Big Loud Records.
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That's Alexandra Kay, sponsored by BMG. Now we turn to Zach Top. It's South of Sanity, and it's sponsored by Leo 33.

Sanity. That's Zach Top. Sponsored by Leo 33. All right, here we go with our spotlight track of the week. Ella Langley's Be Her, sponsored by Triple Tigers. She-

0: 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Over to Graylin James. It's fresh. 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

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Hey, here's something you can afford. Opening for Billy Currington and Clearwater a week from today. 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

0: Love that song. How about y'all? Ooh, Rascal Flatts and Bless the Broken Road. One of my faves, if not the fave by them. It's goody. In front of that, Chris Jansen and his new one, Fight for a Girl. You like that one? Chris Jansen back in the house. How about it? With 10 in a row, we do it all day long for you, too. We love doing that for you. Hopefully, your Saturday's off to a really good start. And, yeah, get out and mow that lawn. I did yesterday. Sweating my brains out, I tell you. Hey, coming up after the break, she's stuck at number 2, and we don't know why. But we'll tell you all about it on the way. From 93.7 K Country, the forecast from the WCJB-TV 21st Alert Weather Center. If you're heading out today to Saturdays at the Ocala Downtown Market, my wife and I have been there so many times. Man, we're probably going to do it today, maybe later on. Goes out from 9 until 2. Got fresh produce. You got some local meats. They got breads. They got baked goods. They got handmade crafts. They got jewelry. They got clothing. They got it all, I tell you. So check that out. Downtown Ocala with the Ocala Downtown Market. We're going to have highs in the low to mid-90s, lows tonight in the mid-70s, highs tomorrow in the low to mid-90s again. How about it? For all the current weather conditions, log on to 352today.com, your community connection.
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Way to go, Ella Langley. 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You live it, we play it. She is.

freshwater fishing in Florida with all this salt water? You bet. 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

0: Oh, hey, buddy, let me tell you about something. We got the hurricane season in full effect right now, June 1st through the end of November. If you're new to the area, you come from out of state, you moved here, let me tell you, we got that going on. And you're like, oh, it lasts that long? Yes, it does. And at 352today.com/hurricane, we got everything there for you. 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Yep, and make sure you are super prepared for the hurricane season. Hopefully, we don't get any hurricanes at all. That's right. And after you get the app downloaded to your phone, take advantage of open mic. Let us know what's going on in your world. Coming up next, another 10 in a row. Today's best country, you live it, we play it. Inside that 10, the storyteller is back in the house. Who's that? We'll tell you all about it on the way next from K-Country.
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1: DL, Dustin Lynch right there. 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Today's Best Country. You Live It, We Play It in front of that. Oh, got the Broken Heartsville going on with Joe Nichols. Love that song. Man, we don't forget those songs. We play those and Today's Best Country. Yes, we do right here. 93.7 Kick Country Land on your Saturday. Probably my Saturday, too, since I'm sitting here hanging out with you. Yeah, it's all right. How about this? Coming up after the break, he loves giving away extravagant gifts to artists he tours with. And who's that? What that's all about? Share with you at the right after the break. Hey, you need ammo? Then grab your friends and get to the gun show. Get them while you still can. Hundreds of guns, knives, and more. 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That's going to be a way to cool off today. Yeah, we're going to have highs in the low to mid-90s, lows tonight in the mid-70s, highs tomorrow in the low 90s, maybe mid-90s too. Gonna get up there a little bit. For all the current weather conditions, log on to 352today.com, your community connection.
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Here's a guy that, man, he loves giving away extravagant gifts to artists he tours with. In fact, Luke Bryan said he really loved fishing when he opened up for Jason Aldean. 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How about that? 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

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I know it's late, but I knew you'd pick it up. Nah, I ain't drunk. Okay, maybe I do have a little buzz, but that song came on and I just thought what harm could come from one little call.

0: 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Of course, upper left-hand corner, the three bars, drop that down. 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Of course, we're in hurricane season, so that's going to be there for you, too. 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Let us know what's going on in your world. Coming up next, another 10 in a row, Today's Best Country. You live it, we play it. Inside that 10, I tell you, we're trying to get these boys to come back to town, play a little concert for us. We'll tell you who that is and what that's all about on the way next from 93.7 K-Country.
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0: 93.7 K Country, Jason Aldean teaming up with Kelly Clarkson. Number one song for them. And Don't You Want to Stay in front of that Shane Prophet. And whoa, loving that big time. I tell you right there, long live country. You know, our last listener advisory board, our music survey, man, y'all said, we love that song. Out of the 30 songs, that was number two. All right. Shane Prophet. He was at one of our K Country acoustic concerts. He did a couple of them, too. You got to love that. So, in fact, we're working on another one coming up here in the fall. Oh, yeah. We got three out of the four artists already lined up. So we can't tell you who it is yet because it's a big secret. That's what it is. We always keep secrets here, K-Country. Mm-hmm, about it. Coming up after the break, we got a pair of Lukes coming up. Yeah, we do. Yeah, it's on the way. Check this out first. 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K-Country's forecast from the WCJB-TV 21st Alert Weather Center. Well, if you're heading out today to the 6th Annual Brooksville Watermelon Festival, going to be at the fairgrounds right there. Going on today from 10 until 4, Florida-grown watermelons. Ed, you know what's really cool about this? Admission is free. Love that word, free. Yeah. And way to cool down with that watermelon. Well, it's going to get up there a little bit. We're going to have highs in the low to mid-90s. Lows tonight in the mid-70s. Highs tomorrow in the low to mid-90s again. Whew. For all the current weather conditions, log on to 352today.com, your community connection.
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1: Some of you try to, you know, we love you. 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
0: 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K Country.

it's Double Shot Saturday with a double shot of Luke. How about that? Well, all right. Sounded pretty good. Yeah, Luke Combs into George Virgin. Luke Bryan from 93.7 K Country.

0: 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Your community connection is there, the Hurricane Weather Center. All the NCFL deals are there, too. Yeah, saving you some money. So many things there. Crystal's Corner, a bunch of stuff. Check it out when you get a chance, and make sure you take advantage of Open Mic. Let us know what's going on in your world right at the bottom of the app. Plus, you can listen to us no matter where you're at, in and around the 352 and outside the 352 when you're on vacation, too, as well. Coming up next, another 10 on the road. Today's Best Country, you live it, we play it. Inside that 10, this fella wrote three big songs for Jason Aldean, and now he says, you know what? I need to write some songs and do it on my own. We'll tell you who that is and what that's all about on the way next.
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0: 93.7 Kick Country, 10 in a row. Today's best country, you live it, we play it. This fella said, you know, I wrote 3 big songs for Jason Aldean. He says, now I'm on my own. I'm going to write this one for myself. And it's called Kid Myself from John Morgan, 93.7 Kick Country.
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0: Randy Houser, 93.7 K Country, and Back in the Bottle. That's his new one. That's a good song right there. In fact, Randy Houser is going to be opening up for Cody Johnson at the show in Jacksonville on July 25th, Saturday night. In fact, we did 3 weeks of qualifying y'all for that big trip. Yeah, that staycation. We're going to have the grand prize drawing coming up this Monday. How about it? Yeah, we'll have that going on for you. So if you got in on that, maybe you're the big winner. Man, it's a couple of nights on the beach in Jacksonville. Tickets to the show, of course. And meet and greet passes with Cody himself. That's awesome. Love that. From 93.7 K Country, got it going on right now. How about that? In front of that, we had Craig Morgan and Redneck Yacht Club. You're going to be part of that yacht club this today? Maybe go to that Party Cove? Oh, man, I've been to the Party Coves before, and I love them to this day. There's, man, a lot going on, and it's just fun. That's why we live here in Florida. Yeah, in the 352, that's what it's all about. Coming up after the break, he was told he didn't look like a country singer. Boy, did he show them wrong. Woo, buddy. Hey, you need ammo? Then grab your friends and get to the gun show. Get them while you still can. Hundreds of guns, knives, and more. 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K-Country's forecast from the WCJB TB20 First Alert Weather Center. 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

Bailey Zimmerman, 93.7 K Country. Luke Combs was once told that he didn't look like a country singer. And he said, man, you know what? Here's the deal with that. Here you go. If anybody looks the part, it's me. He's got that right.

0: 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Well, who doesn't? 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Yeah, of course, take advantage of that open mic. Let us know what's going on, what you really want to hear or what you want to know or what you already. How about this? Any kind of suggestions you have for K-Country, we want to hear from you with open mic. 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Coming up next, another 10 in a row. Today's best country, You Live It, We Play It. Inside that 10, I tell you, he's got a new single coming out that is just going to be a real tearjerker. 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

0: Oh, yeah, and get yourself some sunscreen, too, right while you're at it. Luke Bryan there with 10 in a row. Today's Best Country, You Live It, We Play It. Morgan Wallen in front of that in his latest And Don't We. Morgan Wallen on tour now. Of course, just a couple of weeks ago. Phew, man, were you in the swamp for that show? What a show, man. Friday and Saturday nights, the 15th and 16th of May. That's more than a few weeks ago. Boy, but man, I was there Friday and had a great time. I tell you, it was great seeing y'all, too. 93.7 K Country, got a lot going on today. It's going to be a warm one, no doubt about that. Coming up right after the break, this new artist made it through to the blinds on The Voice, and he is off and running with his country career, so this is really cool, too. Yeah, ready. Wow. Well, got a lot of stuff going on today. Yeah, especially with this forecast from the WCJB-TV 20 First Alert Weather Center. Well, if you're heading out today to Bass Pro Shops, Gone Fishing Kid event. Now, this is a free kids fishing event. You're going, oh, that's kind of cool. Bass Pro Shops going on from 10 until 2. How about it? Yeah, going on big time. Going on right now from 93.7 Kid Country. Yeah, it's that celebration point, and it's for the kids, and it's free. Loving that. Yeah, check this out. We're going to have highs in the low to mid-90s. Lows tonight in the mid-70s. Highs tomorrow in the low to mid-90s again. For all the current weather conditions, log on to 352today.com. 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

0: Ain't gonna drop that whiskey on you. Not another drop, I tell you. From down in 37 K Country, here's a guy that actually made it through the blinds on The Voice. And now, of course, says, you know what? I'm doing the Nashville thing right now. And he's doing pretty good, too. It's his first effort. It's Graylin James and Water at a Wedding from 93.7 K Country.
1: Well, I didn't want to show up, but our families go way back. So when you said your vows, that's exactly where I sat. Thank God for open bars, because watching all this ain't easy. And in the middle of

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Got Crystal's Corner there. All kinds of community happenings that's going on. 352today.com, your community connection. All kinds of stuff, concert information, contests. Of course, NCFL deals are there, up there for you, too. Yeah, NCFL deals will try to save you money. You know, usually it's $25, gets you $50 worth of food or whatever the case may be. Woo, they're there for you, saving you money. That's what we want to do. So, of course, let us know what's going on, how we can improve it, too, with open mic. You got 60 seconds. Let us know what's going on there, too. And take us with you no matter where you're going, maybe on vacation. You can listen to us no matter where you're at. Check it out. Coming up next, another 10 in a row. Today's Best Country, You Live It, We Play It. Inside that 10, he got to play drums on his daddy's show playing Sweet Home Alabama. About that? And then he got the bug. We'll tell you all about it on the way next from 93.7 K Country.

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day, Potts Farm was a place to go. Load a truck up, hit the dirt road. 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Jack and Jim were a few good men. 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And all this small town, he said, she said. 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You better mind your business, man. Watch your mouth. 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I'm tired of talking, man. Y'all ain't listening. Them old dudes.

All latest from Hudson and Westbrook and Sounding Good painted you pretty. In fact, he's going to be at the Florida Horse Park for Rock the Country the second night. He's going to be there with Blake Shelton. That'll be a good one. It'll be a hot one, too. In front of that, Alan Jackson, a little bitty. We don't forget those songs, no.

0: Oh, we don't. With 10 in a row, today's best country you live at, we play it. Buddy, that's right. Coming up after the break, how about this? You know, they tease the fact about a 2027 tour, and we're all going, okay, you guys got to do this or not. Now, what the heck? Come on. 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K-Country's forecast from the WCJB-TV 21st Alert Weather Center. 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Not going on until tonight, 7:30. They got it going on. Pure Zeppelin, a Led Zeppelin tribute. Going on at 7:30 with Wind FM. How about that's our sister station, you know? As they rock the Riley. Yeah, big time. We're going to have highs in the low to mid-90s. Lows tonight in the mid-70s. Highs tomorrow in the low to mid-90s. For all the current weather conditions, log on to 352today.com. 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

Tyler Hubbard. Of course, the second half of Florida Georgia Line, they got together at C-Fest, better known as the CMA Fest in Nashville last week. 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

0: 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And make sure you have your push notifications turned on to get notified. That's why they're called that. Absolutely right. And of course, how about this? We've got for you open mic. Just go ahead. Let us know what's on your mind. Maybe some suggestions for us here at K Country. We're always open to that. Yeah, it's your radio station. We want to make it the best way we can and make it the best for you, too. Absolutely. So check it out when you get a chance. And also, what's really cool about that is the fact that you can listen to us no matter where you're at. Take us on vacation with you. Get a little taste of home while you're away from home. Yes, you can. Yeah, you can just go ahead and hit that play button. On the way next, my partner, Crystal. She's got another 10 in a row. Today's Best Country. You live it, we play it. It's on the way next.
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Sam Hunt been pretty quiet, no new songs, no word about it, but I don't know, he might sneak up on it and might surprise us. It's 93.7 K Country. Hey, it is Crystal hanging out with you on this Saturday. We made it out of the week, and the weekend's going to fly by like it does all the time. Here's Parker McCollum with Killing Me.

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1: Some of you try to, you know, we love you. We do. 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

Billy Currington going to be in Clearwater next Saturday, the 20th. That should be a good show. It's 93.7K Country. You live it, we play it. So yesterday we gave you the final keyword of the concert staycation giveaway for Cody Johnson in Jacksonville at ViStar, July 25th. Tickets to the show, meet and greet, and two-night hotel accommodations. I'm going to tell you this. If you played along with us and you entered even a single keyword throughout the last 3 weeks, Monday morning on the Mr. Bob Morning Show, we are going to announce the winner of the Cody Johnson concert staycation giveaway. Now, this one actually ran longer than any of the ones that we did this season. It's hard to believe that 4 concert staycation giveaways are already done. We'll see you next season for the next time because, well, the tickets aren't over, just the staycation. But Monday, we'll announce the winner. It very well could be you on your way to Jacksonville with

0: 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All right, so do you need ammo? 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K-Country's forecast from the WCJB TV 20 First Alert Weather Center. Today, highs in the mid-90s. Tonight, lows in the low 70s. And tomorrow, highs in the mid-90s. For all the current weather conditions, log on to 352today.com, your community connection.
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Luke Combs, Where the Wild Things Are. It's 93.7K Country. Megan Maroney is going to be in Florida back to back. She's going to be at the Kia Center July 16th. Then she'll be in Tampa July 17th. Don't miss her if you want to see her. Here she is with Beautiful Things.

0: 93.7 K Country. We've got an app. We're walking around. If you're walking around here without the app on your phone, well, you're missing out on chances to win things. Second chance winnings, you know? A lot of times when I tell people that I work in radio, they're like, oh, you know, I never win anything on the radio. But if you've got the app, you got second chance winnings, and you don't have to worry about calling or texting anyone. 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Also on there, you've got a direct link to our friends at 352 Today. 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It's the weekend. It's summer. Kids are out of school. You don't want to do anything that's always costing you something. 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Now, there are a lot of things that are happening today. Now, till 4 o'clock, the 6th annual Brooksville Watermelon Festival is going on at the fairgrounds. 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
1: 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You live it. We

Zac Brown Band. You know, no word on when Zac Brown's going to be getting married. I know he recently got engaged. Was it the beginning of this year or the end of last year? The ring was like $500,000. Just give me the money. No, it's just kidding. It's a 93.7 K Country. Here's Jan and Shay with Say So.

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0: Riley Green, think as you drunk. You know, he had to have been drunk when they titled that. I mean, I love that song a lot. And Riley Green has the acting bug. So, you know, he appeared on Marshall's. He was on a couple of episodes. He did okay. And then they asked him if he would ever follow in the footsteps of Kane Brown and Jelly Roll, who were on Fire Country. Now, I know Kane Brown was like, he was on stage at the beginning of Fire Country when it first aired. And that's how, I think there was like a tornado or hurricane. Something happened. I didn't watch the show. I just watched a little bit on social. Jelly Roll was on there. And then, so Riley's like, yeah, I'd love to do that too. He's like, I'd love to make a movie. Oh, man. When the acting bug gets you, it's 93.7 Gay Country. You live it, we play it Monday. We're going to find out who the winner is of the Cody Johnson Concert Staycation Giveaway. We put a bow on that yesterday. Big Red gave you the final keyword. Hopefully, you got a keyword in. We were playing for 3 weeks. You had plenty of time. We had 3 weeks. Monday, though, we're going to find out who the winner is and who's going to be heading to Jacksonville. Two-night hotel accommodations on the beach. Going to go see Cody Johnson and meet him as well. So if you did play and you wonder, oh, I wonder if I won. Well, you'll find out Monday with us, too. All right, so it's June. 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K-Country's forecast from the WCJB TV20 First Alert Weather Center. Today highs in the mid-90s, tonight lows in the low 70s, and tomorrow highs in the mid-90s. For all the current weather conditions, log on to 352today.com, your community connection.
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Yesterday was Chris Young's 41st birthday. I'm curious what he did. Because we know Chris, he's a guy that you look at, you don't realize he's a wild child, but he's a wild child. It's 93.7 K Country. John Party going to be at the Florida Horse Park on August 29th, opening up for Blake Shelton. And I really hope he performs this one because, y'all, if he you know what? It's a great song. Here he is with Boots Off.

0: 93.7 K Country, you live it, we play it. Hopefully you're playing out and you're doing something. Maybe you're at the beach. I don't know what anyone's doing this weekend. This weekend, I didn't have any plans. I worked last weekend, and this weekend it was kind of just, we'll see what happens. But if you're looking to get into stuff, I can tell you that our friends at 352 Today have all things for you. 352today.com under the events tab. Also, if you got the K Country app, if you open up the little tab, it's got three lines at the left-hand side of the app. I was looking at it from a different angle. Don't worry. You know, left and right. Don't know sometimes. It will have a drop down, and then on there, you'll actually see 352 Today. And on there, they've got all kinds of events. I mean, there's a lot that is happening today. Now, Williston, we talked about Brooksville's Watermelon Festival. Well, Williston is also having one as well. It's the Williston Watermelon Festival at the Heritage Park. That's going on until 3 o'clock today, so you still got some time. 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

0: Cody Johnson till you can't. Find out Monday if you're going to be on your way to go see Cody Johnson in Jacksonville July 25th with the Concert Staycation giveaway. If you put in those keywords, Monday we're going to find out. 93.7 K Country, Chris Jansen finally gave us a new one, man. We're so excited about this one. Here's Fight for a Girl.
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Jason Corbin, Baby Be My Love Song, 93.7 K Country. You live it, we play it Monday. If you played along for the Cody Johnson concert staycation giveaway, it's a wrap. Monday or Friday, yesterday, Big Red gave you the last keyword of the day. And Monday on the Mr. Bob Morning Show, we're going to find out who the winner is. There's a lot of people that entered. It was a fun time. It was a fun season. We did it for 3 months. There were so many different concert staycations. I know we had Keith Urban, Chris Stapleton, Lainey Wilson, Cody Johnson. So you find out if you did play with us, find out on Monday whether or not you're going to be on your way to Jacksonville July 25th with tickets to the show, meet and greet passes, and a two-night hotel accommodations. So yesterday was National Kruger Day. And the reason why I came up on the show with Mr. Bob is because, you know, it's I do not hide it. I have a huge crush on Tucker Wetmore. I just think he's absolutely adorable. Do I think realistically that I would ever get with this guy? No. I know better. He's young. He's in his 20s. I'm in my 40s. Early 40s, but still 40s nonetheless. So there was a question that Kat come up, and it was on a survey. It says, is it a complete insult, a compliment or an insult when someone calls you a cougar? Well, I mean, I called myself a cougar when it comes to Tucker Wetmore. It's never going to happen. I am older. It's what they call us. And also, you know what? What a lucky woman if she does find a younger man. I mean, come on. The guys do it. We can too. All right, Gay Country's forecast from the WCJB TV 20 First Alert Weather Center. Highs in the mid-90s today, lows in the low 70s tonight, and tomorrow highs in the mid-90s. For all the current weather conditions, log on to 35TToday.com, your community connection. 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

Kenny Chesney at the Sphere all summer long in Vegas. So if you've been wanting to go to Vegas and see Kenny Chesney, I mean, listen, it's two birds and one stone. Book your tickets and go on out there and let me know, because I'm going to go too. 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

0: 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You live it, we play it. Hopefully you're having a great Saturday. 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Now, I can tell you that today, our friends from Wind FM, they're actually having their Rock Riley and Pure Zeppelin. The show is kicking off at 7:30 tonight. So you want to do something? 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

Jason Aldean, try that in a small town. We recently found out that he loves to gift extravagant gifts to anyone who's opening for his shows. You know, I mean, listen, all you got to do is, you know what, though? A lot of times when people are opening for shows, they are just starting out. So I can only imagine. I mean, Kane Brown got a four-wheeler. Luke Bryan got a bass boat. I forgot that Luke Bryan did open for him. It's a 93.7 K Country. Here's Bailey Zimmerman with Chevy Silverado.

Remember when the only thing west of Airport Road on State Road 200 was that new place called On Top of the World? So do we. 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

Corey Kent teaming up with Koetzel, Rocky Mountain Low. I'm loving that one. He's actually going to be at the St. Pete Country Fest that's coming to St. Pete, obviously, in the title, on November 20th, just after what? No, before Thanksgiving. Or is it after Thanksgiving? I don't know. It's got to be after, before. Or anyway, Riley Green's also going to be there, Bailey Zimmerman and Koetzel. So I can only imagine that Corey Kent and Koetzel will end up on stage doing that one together. At least that's what I would do if I was a manager. It's 93.7 K Country. You live it. We play it Monday. You're going to find out whether or not you're going to be walking away with a Cody Johnson concert staycation giveaway tickets. So tickets to the show, meet and greet passes, and two-night hotel accommodations. This staycation ran longer than the other ones did this season because it's a big one. Cody Johnson is, you know, he's a big deal. Actually, we had all great ones. We had Eric Church, Chris Stapleton, Lainey Wilson. She had opened up for him, Keith Urban, and Cody Johnson. All the shows were phenomenal, but this one came with meet and greet passes, too, for Cody Johnson. So it's a big deal. Monday, find out if you and your bestie are going to be on your way to go see him. One of you might be. I don't know who will be. I don't know. They don't tell me these kinds of things. We'll find out Monday together, though. All right, so you need ammo? Well, then grab your friends and get to the gun show. Get them while you still can. Hundreds of guns, knives, and more. USA Gun Show is coming to the Ocala.

0: 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K-Country's forecast from the WCJB TV20 First Alert Weather Center. Today, highs in the mid-90s. Tonight, lows in the low 70s. And tomorrow, highs in the mid-90s. For all the current weather conditions, log on to 352today.com, your community connection.
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Luke Combs, when it rains, it pours. It sure does. You know that we're in a Florida summer because every day we've seen a little bit of rain. And it's not even officially summer yet, but the temperatures definitely feel like it. 93.7 K Country, the latest out of Jordan Davis, Turn This Truck Around.

93.7 K Country, You Live It, We Play It. And of course, we're always playing on our app. All you got to do is just head to your app store, download the K Country app. You can take us with you everywhere you go. If you're going on those summer road trips, or I don't know, maybe you have a party that's going on. I know it's the weekend. It hasn't happened to me in a little while, but you go out for the night with your friends, and then all of a sudden you realize now there is a party, and that party's in your house. Yeah, we've all been there once or twice. Kids, take it from us. The cleanup the next day is never fun. But what is fun is, you know, getting out and about and doing things throughout our area. Now, I can tell you, the Bass Pro Shops are doing the Gone Fishing Kid event. They're going to be having this. They had it today. They're going to be doing it again tomorrow from 10 until 2 at Celebration Point. Free kids fishing events. Again, the kids are out for school. You know, the summer's here. They're bored. Mom, I'm bored. And you don't always want them to be on the iPad and doing stuff. And you want to do stuff. So here's something. It's free. So Bass Pro Shops, Celebration Point is our closest one. And it's going to get busy. Anyway, I got 10 in a row on the way with 93.7 K Country.

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Blake Shelton going to be at the Florida Horse Park August 29th for Rock the Country. It's going to be a hot time and it's going to be a fun time the whole weekend. I know on Friday, his ex Miranda Lambert's going to be there, as well as Brooks and Dunn. It's going to be a great weekend. Y'all remember, if you are going, stay hydrated, all this stuff. 93.7 K Country. Here's a new artist, Zach John King, with Get to Drinkin'.

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1: Some of you try to, you know, we love you. 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

Little Big Town with Pontoon. Those are one of those artists, the groups that you miss. It makes you miss, like, oh man, I miss quite a few years ago, I guess at this point. You know, we had a lot of groups, Lady A, Little Big Town. I know I'm missing some. I know I'm missing a lot. But those are the two that are coming to me right now. Yeah, it's been a long day. It's Saturday. I should have a drink in my hand, but no, Lewis is on vacation, and yet here I am. So yeah, pardon me if I forgot all of the groups that were once here. 10 in a row, 93.7K Country. Here's something I did not forget, though. Monday, we got the Cody Johnson Concert Staycation giveaway. Find out who is going to be walking away

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Hopefully you played. Hopefully it's you. Find out Monday. All right, so if you need ammo,

0: 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K-Country's forecast from the WCJB TV 20 First Alert Weather Center. Tonight, we're going to be getting into the lows in 70s and tomorrow highs in the mid-90s. For all the current weather conditions, log on to 35TToday.com, your community connection.
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Luke Bryan going to be in Tampa September 10th, 93.7 K Country. This guy was part of the very first acoustic concert I ever did while working here at K Country, and that was the 39th one. Y'all, they're working on the 43rd, and I'm excited for that one. Here's Rodney Atkins with The Years Are Short.

0: 93.7K Country. Go ahead, download us. It's the summer. You're going to be out a lot, you know, doing things. The kids are going to have you outside a lot. You know, maybe, I don't know, what sports do we play during the summer? Are there any? Or is everyone, but there might be like, what, flag football? Is everything? And I don't have kids, so I don't know. I have friends that have kids, and yeah, no, softball is still happening. I guess if they made it to like playoffs or something, because I have a friend whose kid is still always doing travel ball. That or she just never wants to hang out with us. We haven't decided yet. But hey, hurricane season's here. Listen, I don't even like talking about hurricanes, okay? I grew up here. I know all about them. Nobody likes them. If you're new around here, hurricanes happen here, in case you didn't know that before you decided to move here. But you can get storm ready for the 2026 hurricane season with 352 today. It's Hurricane Center. Hurricane Weather Center. Let me get that right. 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If you're at the store today, pick up some batteries. Maybe pick up the D batteries. You might have that, you know, flashlight somewhere. I don't know. Get some candles. Whatever it is that you need. I don't know. Maybe even a generator if you've got the money and you're at it. Why not? But get ready. 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

Luke Combs with Beautiful Crazy, 93.7 K Country. Tyler Hubbard and Brian Kelly will make everyone so happy if they actually go on tour next year. Maybe give us some... They're better together, although Tyler's good by himself, too. Here he is with his new one. It's Land.

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Well, you got to listen to the words of the song. Then you'll know which one. It's 93.7 K Country. That was 10 in a row. A Monday is going to be here before you know. I don't want to rush it, but I know you might want it rushed a little bit, especially if you played along with us for the Cody Johnson Concert Staycation giveaway. Up for grabs, of course, tickets to the show. Also, meet and greet passes to meet Cody. Yeah, I know. And two-night hotel accommodations on the beach. So you basically get to meet Cody, see him at the show, and then you get to just dream about him while you're on the beach or fantasize or, you know, relive that moment over and over again as the, you know, ocean waves just hit the shore and you're just like, man, I remember that moment. So, yeah, all that could be yours Monday. If you played with us, hopefully you got some of those keywords in the last 3 weeks. We gave you plenty of them. 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

Rhett, Riley Green, half of me. I love that. Riley Green has the acting bug. Thomas Rhett never got the acting bug, now that I think about it. No, he just has a lot of kids. He's right, like, you know, I'm too busy. I'm just going to stick to the music, okay? It's a 93.7 K Country. Here's someone else who never had the acting bug, but he certainly has 31 number one songs. I'm sure this one will end up being 32. Here's Jason Aldean, Don't Tell on Me.

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0: 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We've got an app always playing on there 24-7. Download it. You can play us 24-7, especially coming up tonight, 7 o'clock, the Saturday Night Gold Rush. It's funny. It's not funny. It's not surprising, actually. A lot of times whenever we're out and about at appearances and, you know, we're hanging out in the community, there's always a handful of people that will come up, and all ages, even younger than me even, that will say that they listen to the Saturday Night Gold Rush. They're, you know, they listen to it. They grew up on that music because their parents or grandparents listen to it. So always a lot of fun. Here's something that's, I think this woman should say off of TikTok. There is a woman that took to TikTok and she said she didn't know that America competes in the World Cup. The fact that you know how to use TikTok and you know how to post and you know how to do all this, but you don't know the simple things. I mean, I don't even follow sports like that, and I know. Wow. Maybe she should just stay off of TikTok completely. We've got 10 in a row on the way with 93.7K Country.
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Morgan Wallen, whiskey glasses. He had to cancel a show because of weather. People took to socials and they're like, yo, are you on Hinge? Because the week before that, the whole piano thing, he's like, no, the weather was bad. Can't you tell? Yeah, I know. 93.7 K Country. The weather's going to be hot when this guy comes here to the 352 at the Florida Horse Park, August 29th for Rock the Country. Opening up for Blake Shelton, here's Hudson Westbrook with his latest Painted You Pretty.

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Ella Langley, choosing Texas. Definitely by far. You know, not by far. Her and Miranda Lambert, she's surpassing Miranda Lambert, though, in my world of where my heart is in the artist. So in the female genre, I love Lainey, okay? But Miranda was here first. But right now, Ella Langley in my heart is slowly passing Miranda Lambert. It's her Be Her song. I can't help it. I love her. And her Be Her perfume. She's just great. She can do no wrong for me right now. It's 93.7 K-Country. You live it. We play it Monday. Find out if you're going to be the winner of the Cody Johnson Concert Staycation giveaway, especially if you played along with us. You entered all these keywords. I know some of you entered every single keyword, which, wow, that is definitely dedication and really wanting to go to a show. I don't know who's going to be the winner. We don't know. We're going to find out on Monday together on the Mr. Bob Morning Show. I hope it's you. I hope it's your bestie. I don't know. Let's find out Monday, though. All right, but

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Blake Shelton, Honeybee, going to be at Florida Horse Park August 29th for Rock the Country. Will he bring Gwen Stefani? I'm hoping. I'm actually going to that show the entire weekend with my friends, and I'm really hoping that Gwen Stefani's there. I'm going, obviously, because I love Miranda for Friday. Lauren Elena's going to be there. Brooks and Dunn is going to be there. And then on Saturday, Blake Shelton's going to be there, and I'm just hoping Gwen is there, too. John Vardy also going to be at Rock the Country, same night as Blake. I'm sure they'll sing together. Here he is with Boots On on K-Country.

0: 93.7 K Country. You live it, we play it. Don't forget, take the app with you everywhere you go. Going on the trip, take us. Going, I don't know, to the field to watch your kid play somewhere and you don't want to deal with the other parents yelling at the kids. You know, the soccer moms. It's not even soccer moms. Just any mom who's very passionate about their kids playing sports. Listen, I've got some of those in my friends group. They're yelling. And I'm like, why are you yelling at all these other kids? Why? What did little Joey do? But take the app with you everywhere you go on vacation. Don't miss that, you know, that little piece of home. I know sometimes you just need to get away from home, but sometimes you need to know what's happening at home too. So download the app. We can do that for you. I'm going to hand this thing over to Big Red. He's got the Saturday Night Gold Rush on the way. All those great old songs that you listened to back in the day. You know, I remember these songs. I don't remember, but I've heard, you know, the songs that are on Saturday Night Gold Rush used to be the songs that were playing in the nightclubs back in the day. But going to hand this over to Big Red. We've got 10 in a row, though, on the way. 93.7 K Country.
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0: Shenandoah featuring San Fernando Marty Rabin on lead vocals at 93.7 K Country. It's a Saturday night gold rush, and 1 week from tonight, it's coming to Ocala. We're talking about Ocala's Bull Bash and Country Music Festival at the Southeastern Livestock Pavilion. And it's going to be a great night of cowboys riding bulls and, of course, a concert, too. Gary Allen is going to be the featured performer. And here's one of Gary's songs from back in 1996. The song is Her Man.
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Garth on the Saturday Night Gold Rush at 93.7 K Country. We're going to take it back to 1988 for this number one song, and not only did he sing it, he wrote the song all by his lonesome. This is Randy Travis.

0: Randy Travis with his song, I Told You So, here on the Saturday Night Gold Rush, 93.7 K Country. A few years after his song was a hit, Carrie Underwood recorded it, and later on, Randy teamed up with her, and they redid the song as a duet, and it did very well. Hey, we've got the great gold from a great artist continuing until midnight tonight. 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
1: He was born in 1963 in Marietta, Georgia, and his name is James Travis Tritt. He started singing in Sunday school. He took interest in it after his church choir performed the song Everything is Beautiful. At 8, he got his first guitar and he taught himself how to play it and was performing for his classmates in the 4th grade. At 14, his parents bought him another guitar and he had an uncle that taught him some more chords and things on it. Travis joined his church band and performed at other churches nearby, eventually making his way to Nashville. And along the way, he also had a bluegrass band with some of his friends. And that's the amazing thing about Travis. He can sing literally anything from straight country to bluegrass to rock, even to gospel and soul music. He's just got that versatile voice about him. An amazing banjo and guitar player. Yeah, he's had 5 number one songs in his career and multiple top 40 hits. And we're going to play one of his great tunes for you right now. This one went to number 3 back in 1991, and he co-wrote the song. Let's take a listen to Drift Off the Dream. Travis Tritt on the Saturday Night Gold Rush, 93.7 K-Country. 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
1: Some of you try to, you know, we love you. We do. You'll text, go, oh, I was in the bathroom when that happened. Like, okay.
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0: 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And a beautiful tune from 1980. It was the number one hit for Crystal Gayle, If You Ever Change Your Mind.
1: Sure, I understand.

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Hey, coming up, George Jones, Merle Haggard, Willie Nelson, Ronnie Millsap, Conway Twitty, the Bellamy Brothers, and a whole lot more. Billy Ray Cyrus will kick it all off for us next. Got some Dolly on the way for you, too, all right here on the Saturday Night Gold Rush for 93.7 K Country.

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